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Blue Indians, emotional siege and civilized stain. Shadows forsaken truths unrecognized. Tears fall from broken minds of man. Aggression masquerades in mini rides. Winner takes all, a lie that lies. Illusion, greed with a respected sigh. Glory and gold lead a desperate chase.

life if you want it. I can't choose it anymore. If there's a chance I could turn myself in, I don't want it. I sure as hell don't want no risk of incarceration. Watching me destroy myself while the light shines bright above me.